got around. Slowly drifting away, wave after wave, slowly drifting away. And it feels like I'm drowning, pulling against the stream.

Drink some margaritas by string of blue lights. 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Are you with me? 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

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Just come home.

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I'm sending pic after picture, I'ma get you fired.

Cause music is my best friend. 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Music is my best friend.